This is not difficult. It's not hard to do. All it is time, patience, and a feeling that comes from deep down inside.

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0: That your life has been a thread of God's miraculous

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0: Have a blast. 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

0: I get deep, I get deep, I get deep, I get deeper, ha, into this thing. 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Why? What?
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0: How on earth are you supposed to vibe around

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0: way. 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
1: Say what?
0: House music all night long.
1: Say what?
0: House music all night long.
1: Say what?
0: House music all night long.
1: Say what?
0: House music all night long. House music all night long. House music all night long. House music all night long. House music all night long. House music all night long. House music all night long. House music all night long. House music all night long. House music all night long.

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People from all over the world. You know, like the way we used to do it. In the Paradise Garage.

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We gotta spread this message to the party people all over the world.

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1: I'm Roger Sanchez. This is Release Yourself. You know we give you the very best of house music here each and every week. Now this week we're in Austin, Texas at Kingdom, one of the hot new underground clubs that just opened up last year for a live set that I played last weekend. Let's get right into it.

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1: With me, Rock Sanchez. Thanks for being with us. Right now, you're listening to my live set from Kingdom in Austin, Texas. This is the first time that I've played it. They apparently opened up in August of last year, and I have to say, the attention to detail in creating an amazing sounding room and underground vibe is second to none at this place. It kind of reminded me of playing in underground clubs in New York City from back in the days. One of those ones where the DJ booth sounds amazing and the floor sounds even better. Dark vibes, all about the strobes, the underground vibes, and the sound. And the crowd was completely into it. And I loved it. All right, let's get back to the mix.

I'm Roger Sanchez. This is Release Yourself. And right now you're checking out my live DJ set from Kingdom in Austin, Texas.

Release Yourself with me, Roger Sanchez. You're checking out my live DJ set recorded at Kingdom in Austin, Texas. Let's get back to the mix.

0: That was my live set from Kingdom in Austin, Texas. Thanks for tuning in this week. If you want more, check out the full release of Archive on my SoundCloud page. I'll be back next week with much more of the very best in house music. But until then, you have been released, and I hope to see you all very soon on the dance floor.
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0: 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Yes, man. El Power.
1: I'm Mark Sanchez. This is Release Yourself. Thanks for being with us right now. You're listening to my live set from the Monkey Loft in Seattle, a party called Viva. That is out in the west coast of the United States, and it's been quite some time since I've been to Seattle, so definitely was having lots of fun being back there. Let's get straight into the mix.

release of with me, Roger Sanchez. Thanks for being with us right now. You're Sleepless in Seattle with my set from the Monkey Loft. Now, it's been quite some time since I've played in Seattle, and this party has been going, I believe, for like the last 10 years. Viva at the Monkey Loft. The crowd is a straight-up house crowd, and man, I have to say, I felt the love that night. You can feel the vibes coming through the beats as we continue in the mix. Let's get back to

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It's about 6 o'clock.

to eye, sanctified like an old lady in church. We get happy, we stomp our feet, we clap our hands, we shout, we cry, we dance, and we say, sweet Lord, speak to me.

I'm Roger Sanchez. This is Releasing Something. Right now, we are well and truly sleepless in Seattle. You're checking out my live DJ set from Viva at the Monkey Loft over in the west coast of the United States in Seattle. We continue in the mix.

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2: 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You're checking out my live DJ set recorded at the Monkey Loft in Seattle. All right, we continue with the vibes.

That was my live set from the Monkey Loft in Seattle for a party called Viva. Now, thanks for tuning in this week. If you want to check out more of the full release of Archive, just go to my SoundCloud page. I'll be back next week with much more of the very best in house music. But until then, you have been released. And hope to see you all very soon on the dance floor.

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